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4: Here is your updated News Channel 20 Storm Team forecast. Partly cloudy skies tonight with a slight chance of thunderstorms. Lows dip down to about 76. South winds 5 to 10 miles per hour. Sunshine mixed with clouds at times again tomorrow. Slight chance of thunderstorms. High temperatures reach up to 93. I'm meteorologist Carol Foster on 98.7 WNNS. Right now, it's 91 degrees.

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6 tonight under partly cloudy skies. South winds 5 to 10 miles per hour. Sunshine mixed with clouds at times again tomorrow. Slight chance of thunderstorms. High temperatures reach up to 93. Slight chance of thunderstorms tomorrow night. Lows dip down to about 74. Partly cloudy. I'm meteorologist Kara Foster on 98.7 WNNS. Currently, it's 90 degrees.

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0: Wednesday at 8 on The Morning Routine, Rocky and Lisi talk to the people that make it all happen in Springfield and beyond. 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
7: Here's your updated News Channel 20 Storm Team forecast. Lows dip down to about 76 tonight under partly cloudy skies. South winds 5 to 10 miles per hour. Sunshine mixed with clouds at times again tomorrow. Slight chance of thunderstorms. High temperatures reach up to 93. Slight chance of thunderstorms tomorrow night. Lows dip down to about 74. Partly cloudy.

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8: Here's your updated News Channel 20 Storm Team forecast. Lows dip down to about 76 tonight under mainly clear skies. Winds out of the south, 5 to 10 miles per hour. Sunshine mixed with clouds at times. Tomorrow, slight chance for storms. Daytime highs approaching 93. I'm meteorologist Laura Lockwood on 98.7 WNNS. Currently, it's 86 degrees.

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6: Here's your updated News Channel 20 Storm Team forecast. Lulls level off around 76 overnight under mainly clear skies. Southwesterly winds 5 to 10 miles per hour. Sunshine mixed with clouds at times. Friday, slight chance for storms. Highs level off around 93. I'm meteorologist Laura Lockwood. On 98.7 WNNS. 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

Here's your updated News Channel 20 storm team forecast. A heat advisory begins at 11 a.m. Saturday and remains in effect until 7 p.m. Saturday night. Lows level off around 76 overnight under mainly clear skies. Winds out of the southwest 5 to 10 miles per hour. I'm meteorologist Laura Lockwood on 98.7 WNNS. Currently 85.

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Here's your updated News Channel 20 Storm Team forecast. A heat advisory begins at 11 a.m. tomorrow and remains in effect until 7 p.m. tomorrow night. Lows dip down to about 76 overnight under mainly clear skies. Winds out of the southwest, 5 to 10 miles per hour. I'm meteorologist Laura Lockwood on 98.7 WNNS. Right now, it's 83 degrees.

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Here's your updated News Channel 20 Storm Team forecast. A heat advisory begins at 11 a.m. tomorrow and remains in effect until 7 p.m. tomorrow night. Lows dip down to about 76 overnight under mainly clear skies. Winds out of the southwest, 5 to 10 miles per hour. I'm meteorologist Laura Lockwood on 98.7 WNNS. Currently, it's 81 degrees.

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Here's your updated News Channel 20 Storm Team forecast. A heat advisory begins at 11 a.m. tomorrow and remains in effect until 7 p.m. tomorrow night. Lows dip down to about 76 overnight under mainly clear skies. Winds out of the southwest, 5 to 10 miles per hour. I'm meteorologist Laura Lockwood on 98.7 WNNS. Currently, it's 80 degrees.

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Here is your updated News Channel 20 Storm Team forecast. A heat advisory begins at 11 a.m. tomorrow and remains in effect until 7 p.m. tomorrow night. Lows dip down to about 76 overnight under mainly clear skies. Winds out of the southwest, 5 to 10 miles per hour. I'm meteorologist Laura Lockwood on 98.7 WNNS. Currently, it's 79 degrees.

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Here is your updated News Channel 20 Storm Team forecast. A heat advisory begins at 11 a.m. tomorrow and continues until 7 p.m. tomorrow night. Slight chance of thunderstorms today, otherwise mainly sunny. High of 93, southwest winds 5 to 10 miles per hour. I'm meteorologist Laura Lockwood on 98.7 WNNS. Right now, 78.

0: 4th of July, everybody. It's the 250th big one, huh, Lacey?
1: I think it's the only one we'll see in our lifetime.
0: I know. Well, we are off, and we hope you're enjoying your time. So what we have set up for you is a silver platter of Rocky and Lacey best ofs. We hope you guys enjoy it. Have an amazing weekend, and be safe.
1: Nobody wants to visit the ER on the 4th of July.
2: Growing up in the 90s, the hard part is we couldn't Google anything our parents told us. Like, when I was a kid, my dad told me if I turn on the car's dome light while he was driving, the light behind him would blind him and he would crash. And it was also illegal to turn on the dome light. It was against the law. So if I somehow survived the crash that I caused, I would be arrested. 8 years old, booked on the dome light charge.
0: So true. The dome light, where did it get this bad rap?
1: And all parents said this. I know it was not just mine, because I've heard this from many people in my adult life now. I don't enforce this rule with my children.
0: No, I mean, I don't know. They're also not putting the dome light on, like, all the time at night, right?
1: No.
0: It's so strange. 98.7 WNNS. It's a morning routine with Rocky and Lacey, and this is interesting because my dad said this. I remember he got furious. We were on the way up to our cabin. It was an evening drive. We were getting up there later than everybody else.
1: Mm-hmm.
0: And I had put on the, because I wanted to read, God forbid, a Goosebumps book. And I throw the light on, and he, I mean, almost like got in an accident because he was so mad that I would even dream of putting the light on. And he was like, "You're going to get us, Polo. You want me to go to jail?" I was like, sorry.
1: No, go ahead.
0: I was just going to say, did like parents see like a 60 Minutes where they were like, tell your children never to turn on the dome light, and this became a thing? I have no idea.
1: Yes. Was there some sort of PSA about this that they all knew about it? What about, did you also get told if you took a shower during a thunderstorm, you would get electrocuted?
0: I feel like there's parts of that that might be right, though, right?
1: I think MythBusters busted this.
0: Did they?
1: I think so.
0: Okay. Well, MythBusters is a fantastic show. And I do believe, because they are very thorough. Another thing that I was told was the Clean Plate Club.
1: Yes.
0: Definitely a lie. Never seen one amenity from that place. And I have spent a lot of my time
1: life
0: cleaning plates. I mean, and that was the thing too, because it was like, it was the most real thing when I was a kid. Like my grandma, you know, they lived with us for a while, and she was like, I'm so proud of you. You are just, you should be the president of the Clean Plate Club. And like, okay. I mean, I felt so good and important, and then leave that to like food issues later on in life.
1: That you are now trying to fight.
0: Yeah, right, exactly.
1: And like all the parents, again, knew about this. You know, you would be at somebody else's house and they would mention Clean Plate Club. And it was
0: right.
1: Like, how did they get this information out there? Was it through the radio? Is that where it came from? Did the radio casters of the day tell them about the dome lights and the Clean Plate Club?
0: You know what I think it was? I think it was while all of us kids were napping, they all got together in an AOL chat room. No, this was before AOL chat rooms even. And they just wrote letters to each other.
1: Oh, that's where the chainmail emails came from.
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1: We hope you are all going to be out there with us because it's going to be a grand time and those fireworks are going to be so sparkly.
0: Yeah. Hopefully right now, though, we're still sleeping and we got best ofs for you. So we hope you enjoy your morning. We hope you enjoy your time off if that's what's happening. And remember, we'll see you tonight at Rock the Dock.
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0: Most embarrassing moments ever to happen to us, and there are a lot, for me at least, and I know that, you know, with the amount of awkward you have as well, you probably have some embarrassing moments too, Lacey.
1: Oh, actually, I've never been embarrassed in my life. It's a feeling I'm not familiar with. Could you tell me what it feels like? Where do you feel it in your body?
0: Oh, sweat everywhere. Sweat everywhere. I used to remember, like, I would get so hot when I was a kid before I would get sweaty. I'd get so hot, like, and blush.
1: Yeah.
0: And then at one point, I just, sweat came along with that. Yeah.
1: Yeah, yeah, yeah. I get the hot, but I don't get the sweat.
0: Yeah, well, you don't have the body for it.
1: Apparently not.
0: Sorry.
1: I wasn't built for Puerto Rico.
0: Well, I'll tell you what. I love embarrassing moments because they're definitely something to learn from. And, you know, it also kind of reminds you that just stuff happens and you kind of have to just move along with it. Now, I was in live theater, you know, a lot.
1: Yeah.
0: And one of the things that I just is seared into my memory, we used to do these things called coffee house productions where at my high school, it'd be like a variety show. And one year, I believe it was my sophomore year, the theme for coffee house was red, white, and blue.
1: Okay.
0: And
1: yeah,
0: so it was all, you know, patriotic
1: American
0: songs.
1: American, yes.
0: Dun, dun, dun, dun, dun, rum, bum, bum. All of the songs, the military brand songs. So we were doing it. I was dressed at the time in a naval tan uniform, looking very good.
1: Sharp.
0: And I was walking in front, marching with my arm up in a salute.
1: Yes.
0: Looking out at the audience.
1: Oh, no.
0: Whilst singing. And I was walking in front of the stage. Yeah. Walking in front of the stage. And there were these stars, these huge prop stars on the stage.
1: Okay.
0: That were like covering the mezzanine, I forget.
1: Parachute?
0: No, it's a special theater term. No big deal.
1: Okay.
0: Let me strike that. And as I'm walking across the front of the stage, my belt loop hooks on the corner of one of these prop stars.
1: Oh, this is not where I thought this was going.
0: No, and we're marching in a line, so like I kind of stop. The person in front of me like pushes me to keep me going. I get thrusted forward, taking the star with me, ripping it off. Everybody looks. Even the spotlight switched from the person who was like mainly singing to me to see what was happening for themselves. And all I could do was just do my hand was already up in a salute. So I just like did a big salute to the audience and smiled. But inside I was crying.
1: Oh.
0: And it felt, you know.
1: Did you take the star with you and just walk off the stage with that star?
0: Burn the piece of wood that I ripped off of the stage. Yeah. It was very, very jarring.
1: Would you say that's your most embarrassing?
0: It's one of them.
1: Oh, really?
0: I got a myriad of them.
1: How old were you when this happened?
0: This was about 14, maybe?
1: Okay, yeah. So that is a time 14, where
0: 15. Yeah, it was awkward. You know, high school is very embarrassing,
1: it's
0: not that bad.
1: Yeah.
0: What about you? I know you were talking about toots.
1: Yeah. Yeah. So I got to meet my celebrity crush. If you have not already heard on air, my celebrity crush is a comedian named James Acaster. And we went to go see a show in Chicago. And afterwards, we waited outside and I had one of his books.
0: Race the Chase.
1: Oh, I was on the chase. I was on the prowl. So we waited outside and he comes out and he signs my book. And as he's signing my book, he's like writing something and he's making a reference to something in the book. And in the book, he's talking about this woman coming up and offering them cake. And she rips this massive, massive stinker. And that's what he writes in the book. And he, you know, I say to him like, oh, well, I wasn't planning on doing that in front of you. And he goes, doing what? And I say, farting. And he kind of just gives me a look. And so I like point at what he's writing because this is the reference that you're making right now.
0: I feel crazy.
1: And I'm like, I just said farting in front of my celebrity crush. I just told him I wasn't going to fart in front of him.
3: Oh, and Lacey.
1: He goes, oh, I forgot my own joke. And we both kind of laugh a little bit. And I was, this is the thing I think about at 3 a.m. in the morning when I can't sleep. And I'm like, so, I wonder if he remembers me as the fart girl.
0: Maybe.
1: I also introduced myself as Lacey Like My Underpants, and that didn't get a laugh.
0: No, Lacey. Why?
1: I'm just gonna leave the studio now.
0: I love it. It is. Oh, gosh. Awkward. We are awkward people.
1: You know,
0: sometimes you just have to embrace it.
1: The lack of filter.
0: I know. I love it so much.
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0: Every Wednesday at 8 on The Morning Routine, Rocky and Lacey talk to the people that make it all happen in Springfield and beyond. 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

0: morning, everybody. We hope you are having a wonderful morning, and we are so excited for you to hear some of our best content.
1: Yeah, we've set up some pretty good stuff for you this morning, so be safe, enjoy the 3rd of July, and hopefully we'll see you tonight at Rock the Dock at Lake Springfield Marina.
2: I have a cousin in the 7th grade, gave me his school picture. He looked phenomenal. Come to find out, the photographer now brings in a digital camera, takes 10 shots of each kid. Kid gets run around to the back of the camera, pick which one he wants. You remember how stressful our picture day was? One shot. It's always when somebody yells your name out too. Paul, what? Click. You don't know. You gotta wait, what, 6 weeks? That big manila envelope comes in. You're like, oh, I hope I made it. Squeeze open that gold tax and you pull it out, that big poster size. You're like, oh, I didn't make it. And what's behind it to rubbing your face that much more? 32 more wallet size right behind you.
1: 98.7 WNNS. And it's so true, Lacey.
0: And then you got to distribute all of those wallet sizes to your friends with a specialized note on the bag.
1: Which was the best. And I think we talked about this not too long ago. I feel like it was an art, you know, before. You know, you get all your friends and hand them out, and it was a special personalized thing. And now, I don't know if they do that, because do they get a physical copy?
0: We get copies, but I don't think they pass them out to each other in the way that we did. And in my experience with my children, we give them to the family, but I don't give them to any. I don't give them to the kids. The kids are not in control of the wallets. They don't keep them.
1: Right. Exactly. Exactly. It was so funny, though, too. Yeah. I mean, how now kids can go and just instantly see what they will look like. Anybody can. I mean, with the pictures, you know, taken today.
0: Right.
1: And it was like just like 2 month waiting of like, what is my picture going to look like?
0: Did I actually comb my hair enough? Was there stuff in my braces?
1: Now, I have to ask this question. I'm only asking to you because unless somebody else calls 217-629-5483 and can add to this conversation, but are they digital backgrounds for the kids these days? Like, is it, or is it like that, remember the, like, multicolored kind of weird backdrop that was the same for every kid?
0: I believe it's that multicolored backdrop, although you can get a digital background. And there was one year one of my kids came home with, like, it looked like they were posing outside with the bushes. And I don't know where this came from because it wasn't a scene that was around their school at all. This was obviously like something put on. And I was like, how did we even get this?
1: Yeah. I mean, it's cool. I guess the more options, the better.
0: Yeah.
1: But it's definitely a different game than it was when we were coming up. And I do hope, they may not, but I hope they still, you know, pass them out.
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13: Here's your updated News Channel 20 Storm Team forecast. A heat advisory begins at 11 a.m. tomorrow and continues until 7 p.m. tomorrow night. Mainly sunny today with a slight chance for storms. High of 93. Winds out of the southwest 8 to 15 miles per hour. I'm meteorologist Jennifer Wojcicki on 98.7 WNNS. Right now, 76.

0: Welcome, everybody, to the Morning Routine with Rocky and Lacey. We are off this morning, but we wanted to make sure that you are entertained.
1: Join us tonight. Rock the Dot kicks off at 6 p.m. We will have live music. We've been talking about it all week, and we cannot wait to see you all.
0: Enjoy some of our best ofs. Love ya.
2: You ever been insulted by a kid? Yeah, it legitimately hurts your feelings, doesn't it? But you can't say anything about it. Because they'll just walk right up to you and be like, you're ugly, and then walk away. Right? And you just got to stand there like, he's so cute. I just want to hug him around the neck.
0: 7 WNNS. I love that so much. It's so funny, too, because I get more nervous sometimes talking in front of kids than I do adults.
1: Kids are so brutally honest sometimes.
0: Oh, man.
1: And it's like out of the mouths of babes.
0: Gosh. It's so true. I mean, that's why they have the whole thing. Kids say the darndest things. I went to this career day thing, and I was so nervous about it because, you know, I'm not a huge fan of public speaking in general. I do it because the job, and I kind of have to, so I put up that front. But talking in front of kids, like, regresses me to being, like, a young child again and talking in front of the class.
1: Yeah.
0: Oh, my gosh. Let me tell you something. And it didn't go off well at the beginning because I calmed down after a while, but I get in there and it was like that Laura Angel moment in second grade where she was like, who's the new kid? You know, I go in and I'm wearing a Bananas t-shirt,
1: yeah,
0: you know, a Savannah Bananas t-shirt. And they were like, one kid was like, are you with the Bananas? And I was like, no, I'm not. And they, like, literally just
1: didn't care anymore.
0: Yeah. And then he was so disappointed. He was like, well, then why are you here? And I was like, okay, well,
1: I have other
0: beads of sweat and they're children, you know. I don't know why it holds this great power over me.
1: I mean, my kids will say literally the darndest things. Like, it's gotten a lot better over the years, but there have been times in public where they've said something to somebody and I've been like, No.
0: You cannot
1: say this.
0: We were at a wedding and I was 10 years old, maybe. And it was my dad's partner and at his firm. And so we're, you know, it's kind of like this fancy thing. And we're going and I was like impressed as a 10-year-old. It was like this beautiful thing. And he comes up to my table where we're all at and says, thank you for coming. And I was like, how much does this thing cost? And my dad looked at me and just like with the, you know, daggers.
1: Yes.
0: And he was like, well, I'm not going to talk about that right now. And he, you know, played it off well. But my gosh. Kids do say the darndest things.
1: They truly do. I'm thinking on a story that I have where I said something similar, asking how somebody could afford to live in a hotel while we were like on a trip. There was some guy who was like living at the hotel.
0: Yeah.
1: And I was like, how can you afford to do that? And like, he told my mom, she can't ask that to people. And I was like, you know, in my head, like staying in a hotel is a fancy thing. And now I'm realizing like there maybe was some reasons why he was getting to stay at the hotel. Like, like unsavory things.
0: Right. We all know. We all can use our imagination.
1: My 10-year-old child brain did not know this, though.
0: It's like a Pixar movie.
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0: Hi, everybody. It's the 250th big one, huh, Lacey?
1: I think it's the only one we'll see in our lifetime.
0: I know. Well, we are off, and we hope you're enjoying your time. So what we have set up for you is a silver platter of Rocky and Lacey best ofs. We hope you guys enjoy it. Have an amazing weekend, and be safe.
1: Nobody wants to visit the ER on the 4th of July.
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0: Lacey, we were just talking about texts, and you seem to have a pretty good head about it. You know, if you don't get the text right away, it's not the end of the world.
1: It's not the end of the world. I mean, it really depends on the person, though. Like,
0: that is true.
1: There are some people who I'm like, I know you're not busy right now. Why aren't you texting me back?
0: Now, if you want to get in on this, call 217-629-5483 or text us at the same number. It can be really frustrating. When a friend doesn't respond to your message, it is. It's tough. And apparently, it's important to understand that there are various reasons why this might happen, which is ridiculous. And it doesn't necessarily reflect their feelings towards you. Now, I do overthink messages, but I try not to. Is it different between, you know, like a friend or a partner? You were talking about it depends on who it is.
1: Correct. Like, there are friends who I know, like, your job is busy, and I know that they are. Once you're working, you're working. You are not able to look at your phone and text back. And I don't know. It is a little different with my husband, though, because sometimes I'm like,
0: I know what you're doing, where you are in the house.
1: I know exactly why you're not texting me back right now, and it's those darn video games.
0: Well, I just hate the fact that I feel like I have to respond right away.
1: Yeah.
0: And I do. I respond, like, usually right away if somebody texts me. So, unless I am just trying to, I don't want to. Sometimes you just don't want to text back.
1: Yeah.
0: And I don't think that's a bad thing.
1: Well, and sometimes if it's a question from somebody, I have to consult somebody else about it. Like, if somebody

0: is asking, like, hey, can we do this event together?
1: Yeah.
0: I have to consult the husband. I have to consult the children. I have to check the calendar. And then the rest of my day may go on, and I may completely forget that I needed to check with somebody else about this. And I go back and see my messages the next day, and I'm like,
1: I do that too. And that's actually one of the things that is a part of these reasons why people don't, why they don't respond back all the time. Number one, emotional and mental fatigue. Yeah.
0: It's true.
1: You're doing a ton of stuff, family responsibilities, personal challenges, and all of the juggling. You know, you get a text, it's like, I just don't want to deal with this right now.
0: I can't even think right now. I can't even hear myself think to reply.
1: Texting feels like a task. Does it feel like a task ever to you?
0: Not that often. But again, if it's requiring some sort of consulting that I need to do, then it does feel like a task.
1: Number three, social burnout. Constant communications. This is what I was talking about, I guess, with the expectation of the response right away. Mm-hmm. Demands can lead to social burnout. Receiving numerous messages throughout the day can deplete emotional energy, which is absolutely true, making it challenging to keep up with all of the replies, especially if you have like a heavy communication day. Individual differences. This is number four. Some individuals, especially those who are neurodivergent, may find the process replying to messages overwhelming all the time.
0: I have to say our family is a little neurospicy, and there are times where it's like, I just cannot handle doing the replying. I do have to say, this is the only era that we've ever been in where people need to be instantaneously available.
1: Right.
0: It used to be you had to ride your bike to your friend's house, knock on the door, talk to their parents, and then you might get to talk to them.
1: Exactly. Exactly. You know, what can you do? We're a solutions-based program here. You know, if you're waiting for a response, just consider the possibility that your friend might be overwhelmed or dealing with, you know, all sorts of challenges. Or, you know, they could just be ignoring you. Yeah. It's 98.7 WNNS.

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1: We hope you are all going to be out there with us because it's going to be a grand time and those fireworks are going to be so sparkly.
0: Yeah. Hopefully right now, though, we're still sleeping and we got best ofs for you. 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We hope you enjoy your time off if that's what's happening. And remember, we'll see you tonight at Rock the Dock.
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0: Yesterday was probably one of the most nostalgic days of my life.
1: Yeah, you think so?
0: I never thought I'd go to a skate rink ever again, Lacey. And look at us. Yesterday, we were at Skateland South. Jamming around the rink. Well, I didn't see you skate, actually.
1: You know what, Rocky? I don't do anything that involves being on anything that can move faster than I can walk. I don't snowboard. I don't skateboard. I don't ski. I don't have I don't think my...
0: Have you tried?
1: Oh, yeah.
0: Okay, so it's not for lack of trying.
1: No. This is for hate of the game.
0: Gotcha.
1: I don't like anything that I have the potential to fall in. Yeah. I feel like I'm not good at balance. It was some, I don't know, core ability that I never got.
0: Well, I don't know about you out there, but, you know, coming up, I'm just shy under 40 now. We would go out to, on the school for field trips to Skateland.
1: Yeah.
0: And I feel like they're all just called Skateland, Skateville, Skate-O-Rama,
1: Skate
0: something.
1: Station, yeah.
0: Exactly. And we would just have the best time. I remember I was in a band in grade school. I told this story
1: not too long. A grade school band, yes.
0: And we recorded and the DJ played the disc that we gave him. And so our entire class was blading around to our music. It was so cool. But yeah, yesterday for the birthday party, I mean, as an adult, it was a little more scary because, you know, the bigger you are, the harder you fall.
1: And the bigger the breaks are. Like, that recovery time is much more, you've got responsibilities now. Yeah, so, yeah.
0: And I haven't really done it since I started to sweat like a wild beast. So when I was a kid, you know, I'd go out and I'd be wearing like, you know, our spirit, like sweatpants and sweatshirt and just getting around with the Jaguars. And then, yesterday I could only go about like four times around and then I'd start sweating and I didn't want it because once I start sweating, you know, I'm gonna go through my shirt. It's gonna turn into a
1: situation.
0: Workout. Yeah. So I didn't want to get like that in front of the people, and so I have to go like stand under the fan. You saw my strategy.
1: I did, and you know, every time you went out there, I felt like a proud mom. Like my kids were also out skating.
0: Your kids can skate.
1: Yeah, my kids can skate. Like they definitely didn't inherit this center of balance issue that I have. But every time I saw you out there, I was like, Rocky, he's doing so good. Yeah. I was so proud.
0: Enter another pet peeve when you're at Skateland. If you have any pet peeves, call us 217-629-5483. It's our topic today. At Skateland, there was this one kid, this one child, who kept on like zooming right in front of me and like curving and carving like right in front of me. And I was like, you know, he's a child, but I was like, you're playing with fire because I might fall.
1: Some people can't break as easily.
0: I might fall. Yeah.
1: There was a grown man doing it there too. And that made me even more mad. It was like, he would just slingshot out. And it was like, buddy, you know better.
0: Right. I know.
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0: Good morning, everybody. We hope you are having a wonderful morning, and we are so excited for you to hear some of our best content.
1: Yeah, we've set up some pretty good stuff for you this morning, so be safe, enjoy the 3rd of July, and hopefully we'll see you tonight at Rock the Dock at Lake Springfield Marina.
2: 1, 2, 3, 4, 5, 6. Get your perfect temperature of toast every time. Come on. 3, 4, 5. That is all we need. Who is using the other numbers? 1 and 2? That is not a toaster, that's a bread holder. And 6, who is using 6? That's not a toaster, that's an incinerator. Doesn't even pop up, just ash and smoke comes out of the top.
1: You know, toast is one of those things that is surprisingly difficult to do, but seemingly so simple, because first of all, toast is like music. Everybody loves it different.
0: It's so true.
1: You know, some people like it all the way to the black, just charred. Some people like it like
0: barely
1: you
0: toasted
1: like it.
0: Like me.
1: Which is wild. Do you ever toast your bread? What do you do? Like, do you do the one setting and then it warms it for a second and that's it?
0: I like just the slightest bit of brown on it. I don't want like a lot of crunch. Uh-oh, I'm going to sneeze.
1: That's okay. Crunch is good and sneezing is good too. Bless you!
0: Thank you. It went away because I talked about it.
1: Okay, good.
0: Anyway, but I cover mine in a lot of butter and jelly if I do toast.
1: Yeah.
0: And it's...
1: Well, nobody does dry toast.
0: Oh, people do dry toast.
1: Who's out there eating dry toast for fun? I mean, if you're sick, eat the dry toast. But there are people out there that say, I don't want to use butter. I don't want to use jam.
0: You obviously have not worked in a breakfast restaurant, because there are plenty of
1: people. I did. I was a server in a Jewish delicatessen.
0: You never had somebody ask for...
1: No toast, yeah. But we also gave the... bless you. We also gave... That was the cutest little sneeze. We gave people the butter on the side. All the time.
0: So
1: it's like, I don't know what they did.
0: You don't even know if they were buttering their toast or not. But yeah, I am pretty lightly toasted. What about you? Are you a chard?
1: No, I'm not a chard. Usually I like food charred, though. I like my wife, if we're putting like nuggets in the air fryer or something, I keep mine in extra long because I like them a little too overdone. But when it comes to toast, I like just perfectly in the middle. Like nice and brown, nothing too crazy, maybe light tan. And I really love like a thicker, better bread. You know, like white bread toast, that's fine. I'll always eat that.
0: The Sara Lee artisan bread, I think, is like my favorite because it's like, it's real pillowy. Thick.
1: Well,
0: it's
1: I pillowy. Like the potato bread. Italian bread is very
0: Italian
1: good as well.
0: Italian bread's really great, too.
1: But I'm thinking about, like, you know, getting, like, the ciabatta pieces and, like, the baguette pieces and toasting those with... I mean, that's just next level bread, you know? And if you're going to make toast, if you're going to eat bread, why not do it, you know, to the max?
0: I'm gonna disagree here because baguettes are already too crunchy for me.
1: Wow. Well, so that's exactly what we're talking about. Toast is just like music.
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14: Here's your updated News Channel 20 storm team forecast. A heat advisory begins at 11 a.m. tomorrow and continues until 7 p.m. tomorrow night. Mainly sunny today with a slight chance for storms. High of 93. Winds out of the southwest 8 to 15 miles per hour. I'm meteorologist Jennifer Wojcicki on 98.7 WNNS. Right now, 76.

0: everybody. We hope you are having a wonderful morning, and we are so excited for you to hear some of our best content.
1: Yeah, we've set up some pretty good stuff for you this morning, so be safe, enjoy the 3rd of July, and hopefully we'll see you tonight at Rock the Dock at Lake Springfield Marina. I think about time travel from time to time.
0: And
1: I really wish it was possible, but I don't think I would be too altruistic with it. You know, I think I'd go more for my entertainment, because think about it. If you go and you try and prove something,
0: yes,
1: they could kill you. I mean, they could be like, you are a witch and
0: burn you at the stake.
1: This is done. Yeah. Depending on when you go back to, would you travel in time if you could? Knowing everything you know, because if I could travel in time, but I lost all my knowledge, I wouldn't do it.
0: Oh, yeah.
1: Because then I'd just be like a normal person. Yeah, exactly. Keep what you know from the future.
0: Yes.
1: Would you do this?
0: Would I do it? I agree that I would only do it for my own entertainment.
1: Right.
0: Like, I wouldn't do anything to try to mess with anything.
1: And like move technology forward. We don't want that.
0: No, I just want to go watch, like, famous things that have gone down, you know, like I would want to go see dinosaurs. Maybe
1: that would be amazing.
0: I want to know if they have feathers. I want to know if they actually have scales. That would be the sort of thing I would do.
1: Well, I think it's kind of a guy thing, but I'd want to go to the Roman Empire
0: and see
1: what that's like, you know, and all of the craziness and, you know, the Caligula-ness, see what that's all about. I'd want to go to the 20s. You know, there are certain points in time I think I would enjoy to just kind of be a fly on the wall. But yeah, unlike Nate, I wouldn't even try. I would not even try to be any kind of... I won't want to bring any attention to myself.
0: No.
1: Let's put it that way.
0: Absolutely not.
1: Well, too bad it's not really a thing yet.
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0: Hi, everybody. It's the 250th big one, huh, Lacey?
1: I think it's the only one we'll see in our lifetime.
0: I know. Well, we are off, and we hope you're enjoying your time. So what we have set up for you is a silver platter of Rocky and Lacey best ofs. We hope you guys enjoy it. Have an amazing weekend, and be safe.
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0: Lace of Base, it is time for Polls at Play. What's the first one we're kicking off with?
1: Well, Rockstar, we had a survey of 2,000 U.S. adults, and they're talking about luxury.
0: Okay. Luxury can be subjective, too, I think.
1: Absolutely. You know, like
0: a sound bar is luxurious for me.
1: Exactly. An evening out is luxurious
0: with
1: for me.
0: Babysitters.
1: Yes.
0: I love it.
1: So when it comes to luxury,

0: 9% say they've never experienced anything luxurious. Anything luxurious.
1: That is 17%. Well, what's luxurious? You know, a massage.
0: That's luxurious.
1: You know, if you're like trying to put luxury up on this pedestal as something that's almost unattainable, then you're never going to do anything luxurious, you know?
0: Well, and I think this ties into 41% believe luxury is linked to extravagance. And, you know, there's a lot of people out there who can't afford to be extravagant. Right. So if that's what they think, then yeah, you're never going to experience anything luxurious. 85% say luxury means something different to everyone.
1: You know, my wife and I follow this guy, Ramit, and he talks about the rich life. And just looking at that from the surface, you'd think it was like, what do you got to do to make that money?
0: Yeah.
1: But it's all about what do you have to do financially to live the life that makes you the happiest.
0: Yes.
1: And that could be traveling. That doesn't have to be putting millions away. It could be spending as much time with your family as possible.
0: Mm-hmm.
1: You know, so looking for maybe a like he just talks you through what you have to do to acquire, you know, that lifestyle you want.
0: I have so much to say on that because I follow a couple who travel around in their camper van.
1: Yeah.
0: They're perfectly happy, but they see the coolest views.
1: Yes.
0: And they're not spending a lot of money because they're in a van.
1: And they're not making a lot of money.
0: Well,
1: if they're influencing, maybe they are.
0: Well, I think they do a lot of photography when they go to places.
1: Oh, that's
0: so
1: great.
0: That's part of it.
1: Man, that's the dream.
0: Right? Take photos, travel. Speaking of travel, what do Americans splurge on during their vacations? 55% say they splurge on where they're staying. 53% is food. I thought this would be higher because that's what I want to spend money on when I travel.
1: Food experiences.
0: Yes.
1: I mean, hotels are great, but you sleep there.
0: Yeah.
1: If I'm paying an exorbitant amount for a hotel, I don't want to leave the hotel.
0: Oh,
1: I want to get all the amenities of that hotel, the comfort bed, the, you know, everything about it. And I'm not going out.
0: Well, and 25% said they splurge on the travel itself. I've never done a first class ticket. Have you?
1: I have flown private, but I have not done a first class ticket. Yes.
0: It was
1: when I was working
0: that.
1: For Ashley Furniture. We will. It was, I'll tell you more. Let's see. In a survey of 2,000 adults, this is good. I'm a dog owner.
0: I know you
1: would probably like to own a dog, but you can't. When it comes to love at first sight, 80% had an immediate connection with their dog. Yes.
0: Yeah.
1: I remember Tank. When I saw him, I was like, you are mine and I am yours.
0: Oh.
1: 69% had an immediate connection with their partner. Well, humans are a lot more, they have layered and complex than animals.
0: Much harder to read than animals.
1: Exactly. 19% said it took time to build a bond with their dog. No, not for me. 20% questioned adopting their pet because the connection was not instant. Yeah, I mean, I think you can. I think you can find an instant connection with an animal for the most part. But there are those cases where there are some animals who just need a place to live and, you know, have a home. And if you don't have the strongest connection with them but can give them a home, that's a win for
0: sure.
1: Well,
0: and some people just find out really quickly they're not meant to be pet owners.
1: Yeah. Absolutely. When it comes to animal food, 76% say food is their love language with their dog. So their dog is, I guess, food motivated.
0: Or they're sharing their food with their dog.
1: I don't know. I don't know. 53% feed their dog better than they feed themselves. That's a higher number than I thought that would be.
0: Yeah.
1: We give our dog great food, but we're also eating human food.
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1: We hope you are all going to be out there with us because it's going to be a grand time and those fireworks are going to be so sparkly.
0: Yeah. Hopefully right now, though, we're still sleeping and we got best ofs for you. So we hope you enjoy your morning. We hope you enjoy your time off if that's what's happening. And remember, we'll see you tonight at Rock the Dock.
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3: 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Yay!
4: I love it, the Bad Dad Jokes.
1: It's quickly becoming one of my favorite segments.
0: Yeah, you know, especially if you had a dad who told Bad Dad Jokes. You know, it's very nostalgic. 98.7 WNNS, now that you know where you are, let's play. All right. Are you ready?
1: I'm so ready.
0: No, she doesn't know. So whatever.
1: I never get to see them.
0: Exactly. And it's authentic reactions.
1: Yeah.
0: So, you know, if you think it's funny, laugh. If not, you know, you let me have it.
1: All grown.
0: Okay. All right. And also, if you have any bad dad jokes that you want to let us know, text us the dad joke. You can email us the dad joke. You can message us the dad joke on
1: Facebook. Message on Facebook, preferably, because I'll see them in text. I won't see them on Facebook.
0: Exactly. Yeah, okay. That's true. Okay. So, what did the dad say when he couldn't log into his social media accounts? Looks like I'll have to Facebook the music. Was that a wah wah wah?
1: Yeah, that was a wah wah wah for sure.
0: I should have known.
1: I'm sorry.
0: I'm sorry. My son has his BA and his MA, but his PA still supports him.
1: Hey! Hey! The old pa. Get out of our basement, son.
0: You are 63 years old. We are on our deathbeds. Yeah, that's a funny one. I like that one. When you clean your vacuum cleaner, you become a vacuum cleaner.
1: Oh, that's clever.
0: Okay, cool. I didn't know about that. That's why I didn't know. It was almost like a gasp of disgust.
1: Oh, my vacuum cleaner is broken, actually.
0: It is right now?
1: Yeah.
0: We can borrow our... We have a fantastic vacuum cleaner.
1: Well, I have Peerless coming to clean the carpet anyway, so...
0: Peerless cleaning.
1: Shout out. Advertising.
0: Yes. What shoes do computers love the most?
1: Horseshoes?
0: No, my friend. Reboots. Oh my gosh, that was fun.
1: I do need to do the update on my laptop too.
0: Well, to all of you out there listening, we hope that you have the best morning ever.
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0: Good morning, everybody. We hope you are having a wonderful morning, and we are so excited for you to hear some of our best content.
1: Yeah, we've set up some pretty good stuff for you this morning, so be safe, enjoy the 3rd of July, and hopefully we'll see you tonight at Rock the Dock at Lake Springfield Marina.
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1: There were toys in the past that probably shouldn't have made it through the line. You know what I mean?
0: Yeah, they probably should have been nipped in the bud, so to speak, because they were dangerous. Yeah.
1: Now, we got three toys from the 70s that definitely couldn't be a thing right now for obvious reasons. Creepy Crawlers, launched in the 60s. The Creepy Crawlers thing maker hit peak popularity in the early 70s. Kids poured colorful liquid plastic into metal molds baked at 400 degrees Fahrenheit.
0: Not dangerous at all.
1: Possibly sitting on rugs. You know, they're sitting on hardwood floors and carpeting. But like I said, I'll tell you, the 90s version was no better. It was a light that heated up. It was just terrible. And the smell of chemicals was ridiculous.
3: Oh, creepy crawlers, creepy crawlers, creepy crawlers.
4: Creepy crawlers are so much fun. 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Then trade them, sell them. Good as gold. You can tell they're Mattel. They're creepy crawlers, creepy crawlers, creepy crawlers.
0: I'm looking at the old little oven. Definitely see how this caused a lot of burns.
1: Yeah.
0: Okay, so this next one of our listeners on Facebook said, is one of the things that needs to make a comeback because it was natural selection at its best. So some genius decided that children needed oversized metal darts to hurl around in the backyard. These were the jarts, the lawn darts. Because what says family fun more than spear chucking? Let's listen to this old news story about how dangerous these things were.
5: This isn't child's play, according to the Food and Drug Administration. The game is called lawn darts. The lawn darts manufacturer, RB Jarts of South Glen Falls, New York, argued against complaints in insisting that the lawn darts are not intended for young children. Two deaths and a couple of other injuries to children are listed as a result of the game.
1: Oh my God. Okay, well, yes.
0: I was just looking at photos and I was like, this looks fun. I would play this. Okay, so this last one I was just talking about at a restaurant I was at yesterday, and I totally remember seeing these, but when did they get discontinued?
1: I don't know. Trippy colored goo allowed kids to blow large plastic bubbles with a provided straw. Think bubblegum meets chemical plant? Problem was, the goop released nasty chemical fumes, caused dizziness, headaches, chemical burns, and was dangerously flammable. Did they not check the stuff before they sent it out?
6: Frisbees are fun. 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
1: Whammo!
0: My kids would have loved these.
1: Kids probably did love them, but, you know, we also like life, too.
0: Yeah.
1: It's WNNS.

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8: Here's your updated News Channel 20 Storm Team forecast. A heat advisory begins at 11 a.m. tomorrow and continues until 7 p.m. tomorrow night. Mainly sunny today with a slight chance for storms. High of 93. Winds out of the southwest 8 to 15 miles per hour. I'm meteorologist Jennifer Wojcicki on 98.7 WNNS. Right now, it's 78 degrees.

0: Welcome, everybody, to the morning routine with Rocky and Lacey. We are off this morning, but we wanted to make sure that you are entertained.
1: 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Rock the Dot kicks off at 6 p.m. We will have live music. We've been talking about it all week, and we cannot wait to see you all.
0: Enjoy some of our best ofs. 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
0: Time for polls at play. We're talking about astrology. Now, I don't even know if we're going to get to these polls, honestly, because there are some differing opinions in the studio right now about astrology. We have Stan Anders in the studio right now, fellow radio rancher. Stan, you said you'd be a killjoy to this conversation because I assume it's not something that you vibe with, correct?
3: No.
0: Okay.
3: It is not.
0: Okay. So Stan is probably leans... I lean more Stan's way, definitely more in the middle.
4: Yeah.
0: But I just kind of feel that, you know, the times that I've read my, I'm a Virgo, I know enough.
4: No, okay, but here's the thing. You're a Virgo with a moon in Aries, and that's where the difference is.
0: So on the Leo cusp, you mean?
4: No.
0: What are you talking, because I'm close to a Leo.
4: I know you're close to a Leo.
0: But I'm a Virgo.
4: I'm close to a Virgo, but I'm a Leo. We have birthdays 4 days apart, you guys, but we both have our moons in Aries, which is why we do an amazing radio show together. Now, Stan, I need to get some more information from you to calculate your natal chart.
3: What do you want, my social security number?
0: To calculate your natal chart. First of all, I just want to say, Stan,
3: yeah,
0: you are the majority. 41% do not at all believe in astrology.
4: Uh-huh. Oh.
0: A little is 21%. I'm a little stitious. 18% is some, and you are the minority in terms of a lot of...
4: I'm the 8%.
0: 8%. Yeah.
4: I am fully the 8% of 36,000 adults.
0: Yes.
4: That's all me.
0: Okay. So with that being said, are you trying to test him? Are you trying to prove to him that this is real? Because he's got his phone up too, you know.
4: He's
0: doing some other
4: research calculations.
0: Right.
4: Okay, tell me your horoscope for today.
5: You may have a wonderful day today, Cancer. Your imagination, intuition, and creativity are all high, and inspiration for new artistic works could be filling your heart and brain. You'll be all too happy to discuss your ideas with anyone who shows an interest. The one dark spot in the day may be that a child, close friend, or lover goes into a snit because he or she feels ignored. Don't worry, they'll come out of it.
0: When was this written? The aughts? A snit? So that's very generic, though.
4: I do think I already snitted at him at least once today, though. So.
0: Well, so you feel that's right on, though?
3: That was for Cancer.
0: See what I mean? He played a trick on you.
4: He said he was going to play the trick, though. I was prepared for it.
0: Okay, well, what is your rebuttal?
4: My rebuttal is I need to get his information.
0: We're not taking a caller on astrology right now. That would get too weird.
4: The planets have not aligned for that call.
0: Somebody's
4: going to
0: swear, and it's been...
4: Well, honestly, we're all in a period of new creative growth right now because of the Age of Aquarius is restarting.
0: Sure.
4: As of today, the Lunar New Year, new moon. We're going to have a trine between Saturn and Neptune coming up here. Going to be a big deal.
0: Okay.
4: Things are changing.
0: What does that mean? Because I've heard of the dawning of the Age of Aquarius. It's a great song.
4: Happened in the 60s, happening again now. It's going to be a new change of ages.
0: So you
4: just have to see.
0: Do you believe this 100%?
4: I take it like I take the Taco Bell sauce packets. You know, you get a message on it, and it's like, will you marry me? And I'm like, maybe.
0: Oh, my gosh, that's rich. Well, I'm going to eat my avocado rose now. It's 98.7 WNNS.

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0: Hi, everybody. It's the 250th big one, huh, Lacey?
1: I think it's the only one we'll see in our lifetime.
0: I know. Well, we are off, and we hope you're enjoying your time. So what we have set up for you is a silver platter of Rocky and Lacey best ofs. We hope you guys enjoy it. Have an amazing weekend, and be safe.
1: Nobody wants to visit the ER on the 4th of July.
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0: I admit, in my youth, I've done some pretty dumb things.
1: I believe it.
0: I'm gullible, as some might say.
1: Hey, did you know naive is written on the ceiling?
0: What? Hey. All right. That was all part of the show, everybody. But this woman broke into tears. A viral video after realizing that using Apple Pay actually spends her real money.
1: I want to hear her.
0: Yeah. Now, this is very similar to a time when I, thought credit cards were just free money, too. But I was...
1: 19?
0: 20. She had mistakenly believed it was just rewards. I don't know. You have to listen to her lay it out.
3: If you use Apple Pay, honestly, just be so careful. This is a little embarrassing to admit, but if this could help one person, then I'm really willing to share what my experience was. I'm just going to lay it out like this. When you use Apple Pay, that's real money. That's true American dollars from your credit card. If you have your credit card connected, that's where the money is being sourced from. It's not like a special form of Apple Pay, Apple dollars. Why they don't just say this is real.

0: money while you're paying? I don't know. Because I thought that I had accumulated a bunch of Apple dollars to use for Apple Pay by, you know, spending so much time on my phone, giving my data very freely and willingly to any place that asks. Like, whatever they say, are cookies okay? I say yes, yes, yes. Because I thought that's how I was getting prizes, getting awards, getting Apple dollars. So I didn't think that was real money till I checked my credit card bill.
1: Prizes, awards, Apple dollars. She's treating it like Kohl's cash.
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1: We hope you are all going to be out there with us because it's going to be a grand time and those fireworks are going to be so sparkly.
0: Yeah. Hopefully right now, though, we're still sleeping and we got best ofs for you. So we hope you enjoy your morning. We hope you enjoy your time off if that's what's happening. And remember, we'll see you tonight at Rock the Dock. I'm not sure if you heard about this, but a tense situation unfolded on a Delta flight. This was after hours of storm delays pushed one passenger over the edge. Now, it's tough to blame them because, you know, they keep you on the tarmac sometimes for hours.
1: It's so frustrating. I've had this happen before, and it was when we had small kids, and it was like all of a sudden we thought this was going to be a four-hour flight that we had to entertain them. Now it's 7 hours.
0: Oh, man. So it was about 3 hours
1: you were on the tarmac. Just stuck on the tarmac, couldn't take off because we weren't in line or whatever it was.
0: I know. My sister had the same thing. Like 6 hours she was on the tarmac once, and they didn't give out water. Like it was just wild. But in this instance, the plane was stuck on the tarmac for more than 5 hours due to severe weather. That's tough.
1: Yes.
0: And frustrated passengers suddenly demanded to get off, you know, for whatever. You just didn't want to be there anymore.
1: I feel like you get claustrophobic at a certain point. Well, you're just like, I need to be out of this plane.
0: And what do animals do when they get backed into a corner? They lash out. Listen to this guy.
2: How long has it been delayed already? 3-4 hours. So now you're talking another. Get me to the gate. I want off. Or I'll take myself off. Okay. Here you go.
0: Opens the door.
2: Oh my God. Who are you? Doesn't matter. Exactly. You know who matters? Me. Yeah. I told you, idiot.
3: Sir, this is the captain speaking. We are going to go back to the gate.
2: Yeah, good idea.
0: Now, the flight carried about 168 people. It was delayed even longer, but eventually took off later that night and landed safely. I wonder if he was on that flight or
1: yeah,
0: not.
1: Yeah, did they just let him get off at the gate? I can relate to this. It is very frustrating. I usually keep the tiger in the cage, though.
0: Yeah, I know. Well, sometimes it's better to do that. Yeah, it's tough, though. It's tough for sure. Dream us at WNNS.com.

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0: Good morning, everybody. We hope you are having a wonderful morning, and we are so excited for you to hear some of our best content.
1: Yeah, we've set up some pretty good stuff for you this morning, so be safe, enjoy the 3rd of July, and hopefully we'll see you tonight at Rock the Dock at Lake Springfield Marina.
2: There's a lot of interesting websites out there. Airbnb, here's another one. You could rent out a room in your house. Is it worth the extra $100 to have some psychotic family show up with their luggage? Hello?
0: Now, I could absolutely not do this. Like, I already don't love having guests in my home, to rent out my home as an Airbnb?
1: Yeah. Strangers in my home? No. That'd be extremely uncomfortable. I almost don't like friends in my own home.
0: It's true.
1: Have you stayed at an Airbnb? You've been the guest, yeah?
0: Yes, I've been the guest, and usually it's not like an occupied home. There was only ever one time where we were in like the bottom half of somebody's home, but it was set up as its own apartment, and it was kind of a strange thing because it was like I knew there was somebody on the other side of the building, and I didn't like that.
1: I don't like it. You know, and there's so many horror stories, but this one, I don't know, kind of tastes like it.
0: Right. This Lainey Holly, she rented out her apartment for 10 days because she was trying to pay off some credit card debt.
1: Yeah.
0: But after the checkout, when she went to go check on the property and do the cleanup afterwards, that's when she found out that the guest was definitely lying about the purpose of her visit.
1: Now, this is crazy because honestly, too, if I did Airbnb, there's no way I'd do like above a 4-day stay.
0: Yes.
1: You know, 10 days? And I've seen people like rent out their Airbnbs for months. Why don't you just charge rent at that point?
0: Right. But she found drug paraphernalia.
1: Well, okay.
0: Unidentifiable substances strewn about the apartment, and the house had been like completely ransacked.
1: I liked unidentified substances. All just everywhere.
0: Some sort of substance. Valuable items of hers had been stolen too. The rugs were used as ashtrays, and the towels that were left behind were blood soaked. What was happening?
1: I don't know.
0: In this apartment.
1: Yikes. That's not good.
0: No. Apparently, they caused almost $10,000 worth of damage. That's not going to help pay off that credit card debt.
1: No. And I've heard, too, there is this other story real quick about somebody who stayed in an Airbnb and they had a skin condition where they shed, like, dry skin all over the place and just left without cleaning it up. I mean, stuff like that, it's why I'm just going to stick to charging myself rent for a while.
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16: Here's your updated News Channel 20 Storm Team forecast. A heat advisory begins at 11 a.m. tomorrow and continues until 7 p.m. tomorrow night. Mainly sunny today with a slight chance for storms. High of 93. Winds out of the southwest, 8 to 15 miles per hour. I'm meteorologist Jennifer Wojcicki on 98.7 WNNS. Currently, it's 81 degrees.

0: to the morning routine with Rocky and Lacey. We are off this morning, but we wanted to make sure that you are entertained.
1: Join us tonight. Rock the Dot kicks off at 6 p.m. We will have live music. We've been talking about it all week, and we cannot wait to see you all.
0: Enjoy some of our best ofs. Love ya.
2: I just got a bill in the mail that said final notice. Yeah, so that's a relief. Took them long enough to get the hint. You can keep wasting postage all you want. I've moved on.
0: It took me a long time to get on my feet financially.
1: Have you had bills go to collections before?
0: Yeah, I have. So there was a time in my life where I spent a little bit too much money that wasn't mine.
3: Credit.
0: And, yeah, I got some calls from the creditors, and I just didn't know what I was doing.
1: You know?
0: I didn't know what I was doing. And it took me a while to kind of understand bills and everything. And, you know, I talk about how growing up, and we were just talking about this, how I'd be like, Dad, I need money, you know, and he'd give me money. And it like just made me totally unappreciative. Unappreciative and oblivious to money. And, you know, it doesn't grow on a tree. And so it took me a long time. Then I met my wife, and my wife is great with finances. So
1: I love her.
0: She's really just kind of the financial person in the family. But yeah, it can be daunting. It can be daunting, bills, especially when they like all land at the same time. And you're like, who has money for any of this stuff?
1: Oh, yeah. I mean, especially now, it's so expensive. Just going to the grocery store right now is so much more expensive. Like, do you remember when a loaf of bread, you could get it for like 99 cents?
0: No.
1: It was not that long ago. Okay. I promise you.
0: God,
1: it was not that long ago.
0: I believe.
1: But now it's like $3.99. And
0: it's exponentially happening, and it's faster and faster.
1: Yes.
0: And it's not just food. It's streaming services. It's everything. Money is just going up. There was, I get my morning coffees. Within a year, my morning coffee has gone from like $4.12 to $4.75.
1: Two extra quarters?
0: Yeah. Like, it's crazy. That shouldn't be happening that fast.
1: Oh, that's wild.
0: Yeah.
1: Yeah. Paying bills is the worst. Being an adult is kind of the worst. Like, having to be the financially responsible one.
0: Now, in the family of you, do you take care of this? Does your husband take care of this?
1: No.
0: Your husband takes care of this.
1: It's all tracked. There's an Excel spreadsheet.
0: Right.
1: We have spread those sheets so many times.
0: So many times. It's so spread. Too thin a little bit, maybe.
1: Maybe a little bit. But no, he majored in finance in college.
0: No, he's a numbers guy.
1: He's a numbers guy, and he loves numbers.
0: I gotta say that the invention of just taking it out of the account is nice. I like that.
1: Yeah.
0: I like the convenience of paying bills.
1: To not even have to think about it. It's just automatically taken out.
0: And it's nice to just, you know, because there is a lot of time when I would not set up, not that long ago, you know, maybe just outside of a decade, where I would not sign up for it because I was like, I don't know if I'm going to have enough money when they put it in there. You know what I mean?
1: Yeah.
0: And so it's good. It's just, it's worth getting your head on straight with it. Money's not everything, but it is worth kind of knowing a little bit about it and how you can, you know, save. Saving's huge.
1: And if you can get to the point where the debt collectors, the bill collectors are not calling your house, that's ideal.
0: Game changer.
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98.7 WNNS. Happy 3rd of July, everybody. We'll see you at Rock the Dock tonight. Hopefully it is rocky with you, and we're going to keep the good feels going. 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

That's Justin Bieber. What do you mean here on 98.7 WNNS? It's Rocky, and I don't know what he means there with that song, but it is pretty, isn't it? It is July 3rd on the cusp of a big celebration here in the United States of America, and we hope to see you at Rock the Dock tonight, Lake Springfield Marina, presented by Landmark Ford. It's going to be a jam. Speaking of jams, it's Under the Bridge, Red Hot Chili Peppers on WNNS.

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Shakira, her hips definitely don't lie. It's 98.7 WNNS, Rocky with you. Hope you're enjoying your Friday. We've made it. Let's celebrate. Uptown Funk, Mark Ronson featuring Bruno Mars on WNNS.

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12: Here's your updated News Channel 20 Storm Team forecast. A heat advisory begins at 11 a.m. tomorrow and continues until 7 p.m. tomorrow night. Slight chance for storms today, otherwise sunshine mixed with clouds at times. High temperatures reach up to 93. Southwesterly winds 8 to 15 miles per hour. I'm meteorologist Jennifer Wojcicki on 98.7 WNNS. Right now, it's 85 degrees.

That's Shaboozy with good news. It's 98.7 WNNS Rocky with you, closing out the 10 o'clock hour here, at least starting to. We have Tiffany. I think we're alone now. I love this song.

Nothing like living like an all-star. That was Smash Mouth here on 98.7 WNNS. It's Rocky with you on a Friday. Yes, we are on the cusp of 48 hours of freedom, and tomorrow is the 4th, which is cool. We'll see you tonight, however, at Rock the Dock, Lake Springfield Arena. It's Sarah McGraw.

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Rihanna with Ponder Replay here on 98.7 WNNS. It is Rocky in the 217 making, hopefully, you feel good with this music. 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

on WNNS. One of my favorite hours of the day, the throwback lunch brought to us by the one and only Gabatoni's. You got to check them out. Some of the best pizza, some of the best toasted raviolio that I've ever had. Yeah, back to the music. All My Life, Casey and JoJo here on the throwback lunch. 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

90s were pretty cool, I gotta say. It's 98.7 WNNS Throwback Lunch brought to you by the one and only Gavitoni's. It is Rocky with you on this Friday, and I hope you're planning on seeing us tonight at Rock the Dock. 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
7: Springfield weather. Here's your updated News Channel 20 Storm Team forecast. A heat advisory begins at 11 a.m. tomorrow. Slight chance for storms this afternoon. Otherwise, sunshine mixed with clouds at times. High temperatures reach up to 93. Winds out of the southwest, 8 to 15 miles per hour. I'm meteorologist Jennifer Wojcicki on 98.7 WNNS. Right now, it's 92 degrees.

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1: From the Abraham Lincoln Capital Airport, it's time to fly SPI on American Airlines. You're enjoying Springfield's Best Variety.

Levitating. Happy Friday. It is Rocky, and that was Dua Lipa with Levitating here on WNNS, or as my mom likes to call her, Dua Lipa. Keep it going with every breath you take. 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

0: every Wednesday at 8 on The Morning Routine, Rocky and Lacey talk to the people that make it all happen in Springfield and beyond. Keep up with what's happening in the 217 on the Circle of Friends at 98.7 WNNS. 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

Say so. Doja Cat here on WNNS. Rocky in for Lacey, having a great time on this beautiful 3rd of July. It's going to be hot. So if you're planning and when you're planning on coming to Rock the Dock tonight at Lake Springfield Marina, brought to you by Landmark Ford, plan on, dressing light. It's Michael Jackson with Black or White on WNNS.

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Hey, that's DJ Snake and Justin Bieber. 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It is Rocky with you on a Friday. Gosh, I love saying that. Keeping it going here at WNNS with Katie Tunstall.

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11: Here's your updated News Channel 20 Storm Team forecast. A heat advisory begins at 11 a.m. tomorrow. Sunshine mixed with clouds at times this afternoon with a slight chance of thunderstorms. Daytime highs approaching 93. Southwest winds 8 to 15 miles per hour. I'm meteorologist Jennifer Wojcicki on 98.7 WNNS. Right now, it's 93 degrees.

Bonnie Taylor, Total Eclipse of the Heart. One of my favorite things I've ever purchased is a potpourri scent for the bathroom called Total Eclipse of the Fart. Pardon my juvenile humor. It's Rocky here on 98.7 WNNS with Harry Styles.

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13: Here's your updated News Channel 20 Storm Team forecast. A heat advisory begins at 11 a.m. tomorrow and remains in effect until 7 p.m. tomorrow night. Chance of thunderstorms this afternoon, otherwise sunshine mixed with clouds at times. High temperatures reach up to 93. Winds out of the southwest, 8 to 15 miles per hour. I'm meteorologist Carol Foster on 98.7 WNNS. 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
5: Springfield weather. Here's your updated News Channel 20 Storm Team forecast. A heat advisory begins at 11 a.m. tomorrow and remains in effect until 7 p.m. tomorrow night. Chance of thunderstorms this afternoon, otherwise sunshine mixed with clouds at times. High temperatures reach up to 93. Winds out of the southwest, 8 to 15 miles per hour. I'm meteorologist Kara Foster on 98.7 WNNS. Currently 93.
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1: 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It's really nice. 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

0: Every Wednesday at 8 on The Morning Routine, Rocky and Lacey talk to the people that make it all happen in Springfield and beyond. Keep up with what's happening in the 217 on the Circle of Friends at 98.7 WNNS. 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
4: Here is your updated News Channel 20 Storm Team forecast. A heat advisory begins at 7 p.m. tonight and remains in effect until 7 p.m. tomorrow night. Chance for storms this afternoon, otherwise a mix of clouds and sun. Daytime highs approaching 93, winds out of the southwest, 8 to 15 miles per hour. I'm meteorologist Carol Foster on 98.7 WNNS. Currently, it's 92 degrees.

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0: 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How I
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10: Here is your updated News Channel 20 Storm Team forecast. A heat advisory begins at 7 p.m. tonight and remains in effect until 7 p.m. tomorrow night. Lows dip down to about 74 tonight under partly cloudy skies with a slight chance of thunderstorms. Southerly winds 5 to 10 miles per hour. I'm meteorologist Kara Foster on 98.7 WNNS. Currently 92.